hide it by riding a wave. I'm pretending I'm not on a stage. Do I lie and just say that I'm good when I've fallen to dust? Oh, away that I'm searching for just to get back to what I had become. But the truth is that I can't forget about us.

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Are you ready for a good time? We're finishing off the night. You're all there, yeah? Woo! I need to ask you guys the biggest favor in the world. Do you want to sing with me? Sounds good to me, man. I wrote this song about a job that I really couldn't stand. I hated it. It was the worst thing in the world to me. And I finally built up the courage to leave that job. And thanks to that, I'm now here with you guys. So it was a blessing, right? All right, let's try it. One, two, after me. Burn brighter, burn brighter, burn brighter, burn. Two, three, sing it. Burn brighter, burn brighter, burn brighter, burn. I can do better than that, guys. Louder! Burn brighter. One more time, as loud as you can, guys! Beautiful, man, I love it. If you hate your job, this song's for you.

I played the outdoor stage last year at this festival, and I remember thinking in my little ginger head, I would love to come and play this one day. This is genuinely an honor for me. It's a blessing to be in front of all of you people. I just want to say a massive thank you just for hanging out, man, just for showing me so much love. It's overwhelming. I am so grateful. I'm from a beautiful little town. This is a sarcasm. I'm from a town in England called Doncaster. Yeah, man. You got the Rovers, you got the shirt on. I love that. You've got a sign as well. Thank you so much. I'm going to see that afterwards so I can read it because I'm an idiot and I can't read it. Thank you so much. You actually came to Doncaster, didn't you, last week? Thank you so much, man. So yeah, I'm from a little town in England called Doncaster. It's what you might class as, it's working class, you know? We've got some nice things. We've also got some interesting things. But I wrote this next song because through all the years of me trying to understand myself, and I still don't, if I'm honest, some days, one thing I did realize was when I was young, I wanted to leave this town. I wanted to get out of this town because it wasn't me. But actually there's so many parts of where I'm from and where I was brought up that are me. And it taught me such a lot about myself. And I think, you know, certain places can get a bad name sometimes, but I know that I love that town, I love the people from it, because there's good people everywhere. Can I sing that song for you guys? Okay.

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Thank you so much. Ooh, yeah. Sometimes in life, this is a word you have to say. I'm sorry to the children in the audience, though. Okay. Growing up, I never found it easy. They pushed me to the floor, I cut my face. I said I'd make it out, and I believed it. Until they took hold of the words I tried to say. It's really hot, so. One hook, two shots, left, right, bad luck. I'm

0: He's all flustered now, isn't he?
1: Are you good?
0: So a couple of years ago, probably 3 years ago now, I was at my friend's house in his garden, in a shed, as you do when you're from England, and we were making music, or we thought we were making music, and I thought it would be a great idea to do some cover songs for the internet, you know, because it was all the rage, wasn't it? And I was like, okay, let's start posting some covers, and I don't actually know who decided this. I don't want to be that guy who's like, it's all about me because I'm a liar. I don't think it is. I think it was actually my friend that said, oh, we should do some rap stuff. I was like, well, I don't know how we're going to make it work, but let's try it. So we decided to do a 50 Cent song. And it was Best Friend. And I was like, okay, let's just put it out and see what happens. I was like, we're not getting any views anyway, so why not just do it, right? And we put this cover out, and to be quite honest, it changed my life forever, pretty much overnight. 50 Cent saw the cover, then he took the cover and he put it on his own Instagram and he said, this fool is good. I was like, well, there's a compliment in there somewhere and I'm super grateful, but it genuinely changed my life. I would love to sing that for you. Is that okay, guys? You know, it'd be beautiful if we get our flashlights on right now, guys. Is that okay? Don't pretend you've not got phones up there. I can see you. We've all got flashlights. Thank you so much, guys. Yeah, man, beautiful. Thank you. You know, it's times like this when I actually have to check myself on stage and be like, I'm in a room full of beautiful people and I'm doing the thing that I always prayed that I would do. And I am so, so grateful, guys. Thank you so much.

Who's here with someone they love? That was quite thin. That was quite a thin thing. So are you guys not with it? Who's here with someone they love? I wrote this song after I'd struggled with my mental health. I wrote this song because when I started to realize the beautiful people around, not that I never did before, but I think just when you go through something like that and you look back and you're like, I had so much support, man. I had so much love and so much kindness from the people around me. And that is also one of the things that dragged me through the darkest time of my life. And I know, I'm sure there are people in this room that have the same people with them, that pick them up when they're down and that back them when no one else believes in them. Do you guys? And this song's for you. Thank you.

about you. It's like the world stops turning when you're not around, and then my heart still beats, but it's making no sound without you. Without you. I don't know what I would do without you. Thank you, guys.

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He works in construction, and he was like, I've got a mate who plays guitar. And I was like, Alfie Jack? And he's like, yep. He's like, he's amazing. I was like, okay, bro, you know. And it wasn't a disrespect, it was just more the source that it came from, I slightly questioned it a little bit. I was like, how have you crazy guy.

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Right, so I basically, me and Pat got together and I was like, I want to write a real love song. I don't want to write something about heartbreak or my feelings of angst and trying to understand the world. I want to write something that is for real lovers and for people, you know, and for when I'm at the place where I can really, you know, be in a beautiful thing. I want to sing this song to them, you know. And luckily, Pat's a genius, so we wrote this song together. Should we play it, bro? Yeah? A round of applause, please, for Pat Cunningham, everyone. He's an absolute gentleman of a man.

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2: Wow, man. Thank you so much, guys.

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For a moment I was yours. And tell me where did it all go wrong? You signed your name across my heart. I gave you shelter in my arms.

Thanks, people. Great to be back in Deutschland. As you know, when I come to Stuttgart, I have love not just for you, but also for the automobiles that they make here. I actually did drive here today in a German automobile. There you go, keeping well within the speed limits.